So it's not enough just to show that absence of evidence, there's an absence of evidence for God. As criminologists will tell you, absence of evidence is not evidence of absence. And I think that's enough to refute naturalism tonight.

0: going to be some challenges. It's going to be some tests. But even the struggles are an opportunity for me to show off the victory if my mind can handle the change.
1: Leve-me o vento de volta à casa mãe, a viajar no tempo ao infinito e mais além. Conheço

0: have to tell you things are bad. 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You know, the air is unfit to breathe. Our food is unfit to eat.
1: Pull up with a madman thing. Yeah, yeah.
0: We know things are bad.

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Your next one, baby. 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

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So what I'm trying to tell you is that I only speak in purple bills. That's the only language that should be coming out of your mouth. That ain't happened yet. Why are you trying to play me for a sucker handing me that chump change? Business bad? Fuck you. Pay me. Oh, you had a fire, huh? Fuck you. Pay me. This guy got hit by lightning, yeah? Fuck you. Pay me.

0: Smoke some, drink some.
1: Música chill.
0: Smoke some, drink some.
1: Eu e os meus.
0: Smoke some, drink some. Yeah.
1: Smoke some,
0: drink some. Smoke some, drink some.
1: With no new niggas.
0: Smoke some, drink some.
1: Os puros.
0: Smoke some, drink some. Smoke

Yeah, Chacal the Gun, Got Latin Kid, Ginger Man, 9mm coming out. Capítulos de Storytellers coming out real soon. We got my boys, The Gun, Amora CTG, Del Barreiro, what up? RWZ, stand up, live shit, come on.

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5: 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And when you know mine, you'll be dead.

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2: Can you just enjoy a nice song with a melody?

a chupeta, as cólicas, a creche, os medos, a comida, deitar cedo, o choro, as birras, o sono, os pesadelos, as quinas, as quedas, as negras, os brinquedos.